you noticed that people are still having sex, all the denouncement had absolutely no effect. Parents and counselors constantly scorn them, but people are still having sex and nothing seems to stop them. 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

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It hasn't gone out of style. Sex. It's rather obvious. It's just what one expects. The evidence is all around that everyone in every town has had it one time or another in their life. At this very moment, people are still having sex in a downtown condo or street in the projects. Although you can't see them or hear their breathing sounds, someone in this world is having sex right now.

0: people are still having sex. Lust keeps on lurking. Nothing makes them stop. The safe thing's not working. People are still having sex. It's been going on for quite a while. Perhaps it's quite fashionable. 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People are still having sex. People are still having sex. 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
2: Salzburg, January 27th, Wolfgang Amadeus is born. 1761, at the age of 5, Amadeus begins composing. 1773, he writes his first piano concerto. 1782, Wolfgang Amadeus Mozart marries Constance Weber. 1784, Wolfgang Amadeus Mozart becomes a Freemason. 1791, Mozart composes the magic flute. On December 5th of that same year, Mozart dies. 1985, Austrian rock singer Falco records

La banda sonora de generaciones enteras continúa al aire. 91.9 FM, La Ochentera. 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We're going to dance. We're going to dance. We're going to dance.

out my message to you. 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If the scat man can do it, so can you. Everybody's saying that the scat man stutters but does and never stutter when he sings. But what you don't know, I'm gonna tell you right now that the stutter and the scat is the same thing. 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I'm the scat man. 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Reasons

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I hear you all ask about the meaning of scat. 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Those things you call dead haven't yet had the chance to be born. I'm the scat man.

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1: So far, but we're not out yet.
2: I wanna know what you're thinking. There are some things you can't hide. I wanna know.